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7: Pace in terra agli uomini di buona volontà.
8: During this glorious time of year, there is one message that rings out around the world in every language. 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And so our holiday wish is that everyone, everywhere, share in the spirit of the season.

When hinges creak in doorless chambers, and strange and frightening sounds echo through the halls, whenever candlelights flicker where the air is deathly still, that is the time when ghosts are present, practicing their terror with ghoulish delight. Welcome, foolish mortals, to the Haunted Mansion. I am your host, your ghost host. Kindly step all the way in, please, and make room for everyone. There's no turning back now. Our tour begins here in this gallery, where you see paintings of some of our guests as they appeared in their corruptible mortal state. Your cadaverous pallor betrays an aura of foreboding, almost as though you sense a disquieting metamorphosis. Is this haunted room actually stretching, or is it your imagination? And consider this dismaying observation. This chamber has no windows and no doors. Which offers you this chilling challenge: to find a way out. Of course, there's always my way.

Oh, I didn't mean to frighten you prematurely. The real chills come later. Now, as they say, look alive, and we'll continue our little tour. And let's all stay together, please. There are several prominent ghosts who have retired here from creepy old crypts all over the world. Actually, we have 999 happy haunts here, but there's room for 1,000. Any volunteers? If you insist on lagging behind, you may not need to volunteer. And now, a carriage approaches to take you into the boundless realm of the supernatural. Take your loved ones by the hand, please, and kindly watch your step. Oh yes, and no flash pictures, please. We spirits are frightfully sensitive to bright lights. Do not pull down on the safety bar, please. I will lower it for you. And heed this warning. The spirits will materialize only if you remain quietly seated at all times. We find it delightfully unlivable here in this ghostly retreat. Every room has wall-to-wall creeps, and hot and cold running chills. Shh, listen. All our ghosts have been dying to meet you. This one can hardly contain himself. Unfortunately, they all seem to have trouble getting through. Perhaps Madame Leota can establish contact. She has a remarkable head for materializing the disembodied.

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0: creeps with any eyes. 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
4: Watch this, Wendy.
3: Cappy! Cappy!
5: Get up, you idiot.
3: Aye, aye, sir.
5: I'll get you for this pan if it's the last thing I do.
6: Get out of there.
5: Don't give us no trouble.
3: Peter!
7: I've got you this time.
8: I've waited years for this.

0: Say your prayers, Hook.
1: Let him have it! Blast him!
2: Bye, Peter!
3: Oh, you blithering blockhead! That cursed Peter Pan!
0: I say, Captain, do you hear something?
4: No! No!
0: Mr. Crocodile, do you like codfish? You do?
4: Save me! Save me! Please!
5: I'll save you, Captain!

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1: Famed is thy beauty, Majesty. 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And here, in Mickey's imagination, beauty and love will always survive.
0: No! A magic spell in the black of night with a scream of fright. 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

a nightmare phantasmic. 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

0: 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Bruga Savruga, indeed. Ursula will take matters into her own tentacles. Ha! How nice. Mickey Mouse's mind will be mine. And then I'll make him writhe. I'll see him wriggle like a worm on a hook. To belong to me. To obey my every whim.
1: Why not?
0: Let's do it!

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That's what we know.

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0: one of the mightiest satisfactory players. 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
1: Ooh. Well, hey there. Watching you folks are dropping in to

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1: Then you're likely doomed.
2: Drax!
3: Good luck! You're gonna need it.
4: Terrence, this is Centurion Merrick again. We're having a little bit of trouble with our ship's airlock, and it appears we need to open it manually. Now, no one has ever had to do that before, and to be perfectly honest, we don't know where the instructions are on how to open it. We're looking everywhere, and we do appreciate your patience. Please, remain seated. We will have this solved and get you back to the mission as quickly as possible. What? We have to open the airlock with a crank? Seriously? Time, and we'll get you going as soon as possible. Crank faster!

0: think we can be back.
1: We have him contained, but not for long.
2: Our man will have to

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1: It's just a figure of speech, Drax.
0: You are lying to them. Now I understand.

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I'm a food member to a high society. Who's that old ways about it? You want my meeting middle. There's a little speaking of affection. You're my selection. You've got that word from that lovely face. What's the combination? You and I are baby. Who's that old ways?

0: The Sherman Brothers have written many of the wonderful songs for motion pictures and television shows, and I think this song, written especially for you, captures the spirit of the General Electric Pavilion at the New York World's Fair. Thanks, boys.
1: Thanks, boys.
0: Say goodbye to the folks.
1: Bye-bye.
2: There's a great, big, beautiful tomorrow.
0: As I said, that's the spirit. Well, a beautiful tomorrow, just a dream away. That says we're going places. There's progress ahead. And that's just the mood we want for the whole pavilion. Here, for example, is a scale model of the General Electric Carousel Theater, a theater in which the audience itself moves in their seats around the stages. The actors, well, they're not real people, but they are a talented and interesting cast. We call them audio animatronic figures, and they talk and act like human beings. The Carousel Theater will present a warm and entertaining portrayal of how life has changed through electrical energy. The same kind of exciting and unique entertainment is what we're planning for every area of the General Electric Pavilion. So, see you at the fair, and remember,

0: it sounds pretty good. In fact, that's just the right spirit. Our songwriters, Dick and Bob Sherman of the Walt Disney Studio. The Sherman brothers have written many of the wonderful songs for motion pictures and television shows, and I think this song, written especially for you, captures the spirit of the General Electric Pavilion at the New York World's Fair. Thanks, boys.
1: Thanks, Walt.
0: Say goodbye to the folks.
1: Bye-bye.
2: There's a great, big, beautiful tomorrow.
0: As I said, that's the spirit. Well, a beautiful tomorrow, just a dream away. That says we're going places. There's progress ahead. And that's just the mood we want for the whole pavilion. Here, for example, is a scale model of the General Electric Carousel Theater, a theater in which the audience itself moves in their seats around the stages. The actors, well, they're not real people, but they are a talented and interesting cast. We call them audio animatronic figures, and they talk and act like human beings. The Carousel Theater will present a warm and entertaining portrayal of how life has changed through electrical energy. The same kind of exciting and unique entertainment is what we're planning for every area of the General Electric Pavilion. So, see you at the fair, and remember,

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1: Gorillas! He's one of them.
2: What a discovery! A man with no language, no human behavior.
1: I was saved by a flying wild man in a loincloth.
2: It's him!
0: Tarzan. The ape man. I'm going to call him Tarzan.
2: A man with no language, no human behavior.
0: The ape man.
2: What a discovery.
1: A flying wild man in a loincloth.
0: I'm going to call him Tarzan. He's one of them. Tarzan.
2: What a discovery.
0: The ape man. Tarzan.
2: What a discovery. A man with no language, no human behavior.
0: Tarzan. The ape man.
3: Two worlds, where primitive meets civilized, where man and beast coexist as one. The connection that brings all life together. Two worlds, one family.

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1: 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If it's the last thing
2: Honky,
1: I
2: Honky.
1: Do. Oh, just sit Honky. There, you fool.
0: Honky, Honky. I'm coming, Captain.
3: Oh, me. Poor Captain Hook.
0: Such a desperate situation.
1: Mr. Smee!
0: Stay right there, Captain.
1: Swoggle in the eyes, Mr. Smee!
0: Honky,
1: Honky. Faster,
0: your hands on deck. Man the lifeboats.
1: Don't let him get me, Smee.
0: Don't let him get me. Coming.
1: Oh.
0: Don't go away, Captain. I'll save you.

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Or a horseback trail ride. Or a hayride. 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Yeah. And all of this daytime fun and recreation can be yours here at Walt Disney World.

0: slather on some sunscreen and whip out your sunglasses, because it is on at the Disney Water Park.
1: Yes! 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
0: I am going to show you how to chill, and I am going to show you how to thrill at two of the most imaginative water playgrounds in the universe. 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
0: 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I still got it.
2: Welcome to the perfect storm. Disney's Typhoon Lagoon Water Park. Typhoon Lagoon, big clay bed, is a big old haunted wave pool. This thing is one of the largest inland wave pools in the world. Breaks up to 6 footer every minute and a half. Sends it to shore and pretty much takes out everything in its path.
0: Disney's got this new secret weapon water roller coaster called Crushin' Gusher. It's bad to the booty. Ah, you go down right, takes you back up, and then down again. Steep drops, screaming jets of water, banked curves, and there's nothing like it in town.
1: Crushin' Gusher. We have Splashdown. There's another breed of water here at Typhoon Lagoon that's a little more my speed. The Lazy River.
0: Yeah, you know what I'm talking about.
1: The next thing you gotta check out at Typhoon Lagoon is Shark Reef. I wonder why they call it that. Actually, sharks aren't all that's down here. Stingrays, corals, tons of gorgeous fish. It's pretty amazing.
3: There's a stingray! That is the closest I've been to sharks ever in my life. And I wasn't scared.
0: Welcome to the one and only ski resort on the Meltdown. Disney's Blizzard Beach Water Park.

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1: I did.

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0: much time do we have left?
1: Not much. Uh-oh, the audience is already seated. Where's Professor Zelinsky?
0: I don't know.
1: Hello, everybody. We'll be with you in just a minute, as soon as we find the guest of honor.
0: Look! There he is!
1: Mr. Zelinsky!
0: Hello! As you can see, I used my shrinking machine to not only shrink my size, but also my personal hover pod. Now I get 22 miles to the teaspoon. Whoa! Watch out! Those blades are sharp! Oh, hi! How you doing? Having a good time? Anyway, this machine combines speed, altitude, and hovering capabilities, left and right, all controlled by this little delicate piece of machinery. Whoa! Whoa! Nothing to worry about! Whoa! Watch out! Oh, no. I didn't invent an emergency brake yet, but I'm in full control! Watch your head! Now what do?
1: Start the show!
0: Go!
2: We're not ready to start the show.
1: Spotlight. Ladies and gentlemen, the chairman of the Imagination Institute, Dr. Nigel Channing.
3: Oops. Thank you, and welcome to our annual open house. On this day each year, we recognize our most innovative scientist, and this year the award is going to a true genius. At the moment, he is only a little man, but believe me, he has big ideas. Ladies and gentlemen, I give you...
0: Let's find my control box!
3: Zelinsky, watch out for the...
0: Oh!
3: Sign!
0: Sorry, I'll pee for that!
1: Easy.
0: Whoa! Whoa! I'm okay! No problem! I'll be back!
1: I don't know.
3: Well, the professor certainly knows how to make an entrance. Not to mention an exit.
4: Get that man back here immediately!
5: Yes, sir.
4: Hurry up!
3: Well, we seem to have a little time on our hands, so... Why don't we... Why don't we meet the inspiration behind the perspiration? Let's meet the professor's wife. Without whom the professor would not be
4: where he is today.
3: Let's meet Diane Zelinsky.
6: No, really, no. I'm sorry, but I've got to go help find Wayne. Nikki, you watch Adam, okay? Quark, fetch Daddy.
3: Hello, Diane.
6: Hello. Nice to see you. Bye-bye.
3: Hmm? Wait.
6: Here we go again, Quark.
3: Well, bye, Diane. Why don't we meet the rest of the professor's family, his two sons, Nick and Adam. What is that?
7: It's my python, Gigabyte.
4: Snake.
7: Didn't leave him in the van.
3: Why would you leave him in a van? And does he also have a dangerous reptile secreted about his person?
7: He brought a photon.
3: A snake?
7: His mouse.
3: A mouse? How cute. Let's see him! Oh, Photon! And what do you feed Photon?
8: Jelly beans, boogers, and pizza.
9: Anyone find Zelinsky yet? Over.
3: Well, if the professor were here, we would be demonstrating his dimensional duplicator.
7: I can do it.
3: What?
7: I spent time in the lab with my dad.
3: Why should I entrust the most expensive piece of research equipment to a boy with a snake around his neck?
7: Because I can turn it on.
3: Right! Bring on the duplicator. Oh, this dimensional duplicator was developed right here by the professor. This fantastic machine can make exact replicas of any object at all.
10: Insert item to be duplicated now.
3: Now, as I understand it, Nick, all you do is you drop the object into the chamber, you press the button, and presto! It's so easy even a child can do it. So now all we need is something to duplicate.
10: Commencing copy mode.
7: What? Adam! Get down, you're not supposed to play on that!
8: No,
3: quickly, turn the machine off! Ted, turn it off!
7: I don't know how!
5: What do you mean you don't know how, Michael? You should even know how to work it.
7: He only showed me how to turn it on.
5: Oh, great. Well, pull the plug.
7: There is no plug. It's got nuclear power or something.
11: Cut it!
5: It's nuclear what?
11: Where are all the mics going?
7: Towards the theater.
5: Into the audience?
7: What do we do about our mics? Quick, get help grab a pitch generator. We'll generate a big cat.
3: Well, of course we only did this so we could demonstrate Professor Zelinsky's no-mess hollow pet.
7: How my dad built it.
6: Really?
3: It's perfect for those who long for the companionship of a pet, but none of the associated mess. Or mice.
7: Give it more power.
5: Too much! Too much!
3: Ah, Professor Zelinsky, care to drop in and join us?
10: Don't worry, this baby stops on a dime. Anybody got a dime? Okay, hit it towards me. Hit it!
7: Dad, you need some help? Dad?
3: Is he all right?
7: He's okay, he's back to normal.
12: Size, anyway.
10: Over here.
13: You got to wait. Hold on. Gotta work out a couple of kinks in that thing, but otherwise it flies beautifully.
10: Oh, sorry for the delay, everybody. But strange things can happen when you're the size of a cocktail weenie. Just ask my son Nick, he'll tell you about it.
3: Professor, maybe this isn't a good day to demonstrate the shrinking machine.
10: Oh, nonsense. It's a great day for it.
7: Now, what were we gonna shrink?
11: Bring out the family!
3: The family?
10: Oh, no, just their luggage. You see, that's the amount of luggage that the average family takes on vacation. But now, with the help of my new, more powerful shrinking machine, all that luggage is going to fit right comfortably in the palm of my hand.
14: Activation in 15.
10: Whoa!
7: Dad?
3: Zelinsky, what's going on?
10: He's under control here.
3: Are you sure?
10: Don't worry, I just have to reach for this thing.
3: I'm trying to give a demonstration here, Zelinsky.
10: There's a switch over here that I'm having a hard time
3: with. Just turn it off.
7: Which one?
3: I'm going to do something else.
10: The blue one.
14: Five.
7: They're all blue.
10: They are?
3: Please make sure you have your safety goggles firmly secured on your forehead.
7: Dr. Kenny, look out!
10: Ah! Ah! Ah!
7: Ah!
15: Don't just stand there. Get Zelinsky.
7: Yes, sir.
16: It's okay. Don't worry, everybody. I've been through this before.
7: Dad! Dad, we're down here!
17: Everybody okay in there?
16: Watch it, Dad. I'm down here.
17: Oh, there you are, Nick. Sorry, everybody. The machine blew a fuse. I got some more in my office. I hope.
16: Good luck.
11: Wayne, thank goodness you're all right. Is everything okay?
10: Honey, I shrunk the audience.
11: You what?
10: I'll be right back.
11: Wait, where's Nick?
16: Mom! Hey, Mom! I'm down here! I dropped my snake. I think he might be over there. Can you find him for me?
3: She didn't land on anyone, did she?
16: Mom!
3: Don't worry. She'll be fine. Look. Just stay in your seats, ladies and gentlemen, and we'll blow you up as soon as possible. You know what I mean.
16: Be careful with it! And don't jump or anything! That's... They should be used to this by now. Uh-oh! Here comes trouble!
8: Ooh, little people!
16: Hurry, don't even think about it! Adam! You almost blinded us! What are you trying to do? Look, rat! You don't think...
8: I need to show the little people to
16: mama. Adam, don't pick us up! No! Whoa! Adam! Slow down! Whoa! Adam, put us there! Hey!
17: Adam, easy, Adam.
16: Get in the theater!
17: Easy!
16: Get in the theater! Adam!
7: Come on, Adam.
16: Whoa! Wait! Hey, look, we're on TV! Whoa! Adam! Stop! Stop! Stand still! Christy!
17: Interesting.
11: Hey, my dad.
6: Go find Professor Zelinsky!
16: Okay. Get my dad!
6: Adam!
16: Go!
6: Just walk
16: Adam,
6: for your girl,
16: turn around.
6: Okay?
8: Hi, Mom. Look what I got.
6: Adam Zelinsky, you put that theater back where you found it right now. March, young man.
16: Listen, Adam.
17: And for goodness sake, don't drop them.
16: Adam, don't drop them.
17: All right?
7: don't.
12: On second thoughts, Adam, maybe you should just give it to me.
7: All right? Not again.
12: Come on, Adam.
7: No.
12: Just
7: not
12: leave
7: again.
12: The
7: Whoa.
12: Theater. Thank you. Okay. Okay. Just put it down gently. Put it exactly where it was. Otherwise, the exits won't line up. Down. Good boy. Zelensky, have you fixed that thing yet?
18: Hold on.
7: Oh, no! Gigabyte! Don't make any sudden movements! I haven't fed him yet today! Help! Somebody! Down here with... Bob! Way to go, Quark!
6: No, Nikki. If these kind of things don't stop happening, no one is going to invite us anywhere.
7: Mom, just tell Dad to hurry before one of those Disney sweeping people comes through.
6: Okay. Come on, Adam.
12: He's fixed it! See? I told you everything would be fine. Zelensky, this had better work. Otherwise, the Institute will be ruined. Think of all those tiny losses.
7: Hold on, everybody. Here we go. Way to go, Dad.
13: Hey, little buddy.
6: You did it, honey.
19: Nick, you were so brave.
3: So, it is with great pleasure that I present the Inventor of the Year Award to Professor Wayne Zelensky.
13: Thank you. Thank you. Thank you very much. You know, when I began tinkering in my attic just a few years ago, Nick, I'm in the middle of my acceptance speech.
7: You got a big problem.
13: How big?
7: Humongous.
6: Wayne, you didn't.
13: Honey, I did. I blew up the dog.
6: Awesome!
3: Bring in the curtain! Bye, everybody! See you again same time next year! With any luck.
13: Stay, Quark.
3: Bring that door!
13: Stay, boy.
19: Hurry, call security.
7: Quark, get over here.
6: Oh, no, watch out for his
7: dead.
6: Tail.
7: Man,
3: not dead.
7: No,
3: it is crushing Institute property.
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6: Bad boy, Quark. 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
3: Bring this dog. Go and get in the cable.

Welcome to the Carousel of Progress. Now, most carousels just go round and round without getting anywhere. But on this one, at every turn, we'll be making progress. And progress is not just moving ahead. Progress is dreaming and working and building a better way of life. Progress is a commitment to people, a commitment to making today and tomorrow the best time of your life. It wasn't always easy. At every turn in our history, there was always someone saying, "Turn back, turn back." But there is no turning back. Not for us, not for our carousel. The challenge always lies ahead. And as long as man dreams and works and builds together, these years, too, can be the best time of your life.

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0: doing here, William?
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0: And you call yourself a

0: talent agent. I negotiated my tail feathers off for this deal.
1: Well, my client does not share credit. He's a very big bird.
0: Your client is Big Bird?
1: Not Big Bird, a Big Bird, you bird brain.
0: Well, your dim little star is now half owner of the Enchanted Tiki Room with my superstar.
1: Think again, Chicky Bay.
0: Stop grousing. Just look at these paying customers waiting to get in.
1: Did you say paying?
0: As in money.
1: As in 10%? Hey, who am I to go against the status quo?
2: Hold on, sorry to interrupt, gentlemen, but I've got an important announcement to make. Ladies and gentlemen, boys and girls, in just a few moments, doors will be opening up behind me into a world of joyous song and island splendor as you enter the Enchanted Tiki Room.
1: Wait, our clients are not here.
0: Maybe they hit traffic.
1: Don't say that.
0: Sorry. Anyway, babe, I gotta fly this coop and migrate back to Hollywood. My birds will call your birds. We'll do lunch.
1: What's the rush?
0: I'm about to sign Donald Duck.
1: Oh, yeah? Big deal, you hockey puck. I've got the mighty ducks in the wings.
0: You do not.
1: Do too.
0: Do not.
1: Do too.
0: Not.
1: Two.
0: Not.
1: Two.
0: Not.
1: Two.
0: You don't.
1: Come on. Leave
0: me alone,
1: you two.
0: Oh, come
1: yeah.
0: on, will you?
1: Two. Not. Oh, yeah.
0: Level with me. Put the bubble between
1: go
0: the
1: away.
0: Lines.
1: You
3: wake up, Jose. Time to show.
4: Oh, my siestas are getting shorter and shorter. Hey, Michael, mi amigo. Pay attention, it's Joe time.
5: So it is. Pierre, you rascal, you. Let's put on the show.
6: Mon ami, I am always ready to put on the show, as is my good friend, Fritz.
7: My goodness, you're all staring at us. We better start the show rolling.
5: Wait, wait. We forgot to wake up the Glee Club.
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8: In the tiki tiki tiki tiki tiki room, in the tiki tiki tiki tiki tiki room,
9: all the birds sit where and the flowers croon.
8: In the tiki tiki tiki tiki tiki room.
9: Welcome to our tropical hideaway. You lucky people, you. If we weren't in the show starting right away, we'd be the
5: audience.
10: Zazu, be forewarned, Iago. You cannot toy with the Enchanted Tiki Room.
5: What are you squawking about?
6: Pardon moi, Monsieur Iago, but I am afraid that your friend is right.
5: He's not my friend.
10: Well,
5: obviously you birds don't know who we are. Don't you guys have a fly to the movies?
11: We don't get out much.
6: We are, how do you say, attached to the place.
5: Don't get too attached, chumps. Because we're the new owners!
11: New owners?
5: That's right! Now listen, you bird brains! If you're gonna keep your jobs, you gotta get here. I know all about it, see? Because I'm a very famous movie star and old Hollywood drops my name.

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1: That would be the moron tiki-tons.
2: We are doomed!
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4: It's goodbye, my friend Pierre. 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
0: Don't be.
1: Perhaps it would be best to let the Tiki gods have their say, n'est-ce pas?
0: Right. And now, here they are.

0: 얘는 알기도 힘든 거야. 그 방법이 꿈이 된다 봐라.
1: Any longer, get into the tiki rhythm of the song. 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
1: A magic trick?
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Daytime and night, there's another side of Disney magic that you simply can't miss out on. 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

0: Welcome to two of the most imaginative water playgrounds in the universe. If you're looking to make a splash on your vacation, make time to hit the hands-down, unbelievable, unparalleled Disney water parks. This is Disney's Typhoon Lagoon, and it blows other water parks away. It's pretty much a tropical paradise and a water playground wrapped up in one unforgettable super splashdown. Slides, flumes, pools, beaches, and one nice and easy creek crawling all throughout this place are what's left over when the storm of all storms hits around here. Typhoon Lagoon is home to one of the largest inland wave pools in existence. Every 90 seconds, a 6-foot wall of pure, unadulterated H2O is cranked up and sent into shore, sweeping up and away pretty much everyone and everything it meets along the way. There's lots of fun that's just the right size for the little squirts here at Disney's Typhoon Lagoon, too. Ketchikitty Creek offers big fun for little ones. Fun-filled fountains, watery whales, slippery seals, and some mini Ripley Rapids for some really watery fun. This is Crush and Gusher. And it's a little different than most water rides because you don't just go down, you go up too. 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Ready for a second dose of Disney H2O? Here's the story. Disney built a ski resort. Well, it melted. What's left over? The polar opposite of other water parks, Disney's Blizzard Beach. From bunny slopes to black diamonds, Blizzard Beach is packed with downhill thrills and plenty of ways to cold chill no matter how much you want to whet your appetite. If you're looking for a wild but mild type of thrill for the whole family, then load them up on Teamboat Springs. It's one of the world's longest, curviest, and craziest raft adventures that takes you on a watery trip down the mountain at the one and only water park on the Meltdown. Pop the party. When it's time to put your feet up and sit back and chill, splash down in Cross Country Creek. Not only is it an easy, breezy trip down a meandering river, but it's also nature's little built-in transportation system around the water park. Jump in and take a break, and hop out when you're ready to dive back into the chilling thrills. Disney's Blizzard Beach and Disney's Typhoon Lagoon Water Parks. Dive in.
1: Here we go again.
0: 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It's also home to the Bibbidi Bobbidi Boutique, where your little princess can get the royal treatment. And on the other side of this world, your little pirates can hit the adventure room too. There are all kinds of things you never thought you'd find here, like this, the one and only Cirque du Soleil, presenting the one show you can only see here, La Nuba. And beyond all that great shopping, dining, and entertainment, there's even more fun in every corner of the Walt Disney World Resort. You name it, you can do it. Take a look.

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That, my friends, is a time for joyous celebration. 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

0: 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This is the Disney Institute.
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2: 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Before you rip, have a bag or sip, check the contents on the label.

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2: We're tired of this nutrition stuff.
5: We're tired of hearing bunk.
0: We're tired of hearing about exercise.
2: Because you know there's nothing like staying at home.
5: Lying on the

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But remember, always eat in moderation.

Hey, everybody, it's not that hard, but you gotta have harmony in your diet. Keep away from high fat, have plenty of fiber, fruits, and vegetables. 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But lots of foods in moderation. Harmony, guys, harmony.

Thank you, ladies and gentlemen. Now, gather up your personal belongings, take small children by the hand, and exit through the doors on your left. On behalf of the entire cast and crew, have a great day at Epcot Center, and don't forget, always choose before you choose.

0: what we hope to do here is to really develop something that, well, just more than an entertainment enterprise. It's something that contributes in many other ways, educationally. And the one thing is that, to me, the important thing is the family. And if you can keep that family together with things, and that's been the backbone of our whole business, catering to the families.
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1: The gentlemen want the rum, don't ya, boy?
2: Here I be, holding the treasure map and the key as well. What I wouldn't give to see the look on Captain Jack Sparrow's face when he hears bells in only me what's got the blood. He said,
3: Good morning, ladies and gentlemen, boys and girls. All of us here in the Magic Kingdom are glad to have you with us on this special day. Whether this is your first time visiting us or your 100th, we welcome you to our family of more than 500 million guests. As Roy Disney said on opening day in October 1971, "May Walt Disney World bring joy and inspiration and new knowledge to all who come to this happy place, a magic kingdom where the young and young at heart of all ages can laugh and play and learn together. From all of us in the Disney family, we hope you enjoy your day here in the Magic Kingdom, the most magical place on earth. And now, for your safety and the safety of those around you, We ask that you walk slowly and carefully to your first destination. Have a great day.

0: We sure are, aren't we, gang? 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And
1: 10, 9, 8, 7, 6, 5, 4, 3, 2, 1!
0: Oh, boy! Welcome to the Magic Kingdom, everyone!

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The Walt Disney World Railroad, now arriving from a Grand Circle tour around the Magic Kingdom. 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
1: 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We are traveling to the Transportation and Ticket Center. For those of you standing, please hold on to the handrails throughout our journey and stay clear of the doors. For the comfort of others, no smoking, please. Thank you. The spirit of Epcot you've experienced today has guided the design of the entire 28,000 acres of the Walt Disney World Resort. You'll find the application of leading-edge technology evident throughout as we demonstrate our philosophy. If you can dream it, you can do it. We hope you're enjoying your journey along our highway in the sky. Disney monorails have been operating at Disneyland since 1959, with the Walt Disney World monorail system making its debut in 1971. Our monorail system was expanded to include Epcot in 1982. Mark 6 monorails replaced the original Mark 4 monorails at the Walt Disney World Resort in early 1991, completing the modernization of the Disney monorail systems. Each train has a capacity of more than 300 passengers and travels at speeds of up to 40 miles per hour. Perhaps you've noticed that each of our 12 monorails is identified with a different colored stripe. Our pilots use the colors to help identify the monorails operating on the system. Originating from the Transportation and Ticket Center, there are three separate monorail lines. These include the Epcot monorail, the Express monorail to the Magic Kingdom, and the Resort Monorail, which services Disney's Contemporary and Polynesian Resorts and Disney's Grand Floridian Resort and Spa. Altogether, you can travel more than 13 miles on our quiet, environmentally attractive Walt Disney World monorail system. We are approaching the Transportation and Ticket Center, To reach the Magic Kingdom, you must exit here and transfer to the Magic Kingdom monorail or ferry boat. You can also reach Disney's Polynesian, Grand Floridian, and Contemporary Resorts by exiting here and boarding a resort monorail. Separate bus transportation is provided to Disney's Animal Kingdom, the Disney MGM Studios, Typhoon Lagoon, and Downtown Disney, which includes the Marketplace, Pleasure Island, and the West Side. Buses also travel to Disney's Fort Wilderness Resort and Campground and Disney's Wilderness Lodge. Please double-check all directional signs before boarding any Disney transportation to ensure that you're traveling to the correct destination. Should you need additional assistance, a host or hostess will be happy to help you. This is the Transportation and Ticket Center. Smoking is not permitted at Walt Disney World theme parks and water parks except in designated areas. 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For those of you standing, please hold on to the handrails and stay clear of the doors until the monorail makes a complete stop. When the doors open, please exit to the right-hand side of our monorail's forward motion. This monorail will be returning to Epcot. Thank you. Ladies and gentlemen, please check to make sure you have all your belongings and watch your head and step when exiting. We ask that you please exit here to allow room for guests waiting to board. However, you may reboard our monorail at any time. Thank you.

May we have your attention, please? Due to minor technical difficulties, we have temporarily stopped runs of the Matterhorn bobsleds. We apologize for this delay and hope to resume our bobsled runs shortly. If you wish, you may keep your place in line. If you would rather exit the attraction, please ask a Disneyland cast member for assistance. We apologize for the inconvenience and will resume bobsled runs as soon as possible.

Space Shuttle, this is Flight Safety. Keep your hands on the handrail or inside the vehicle and remain seated while in motion. You are clear for launch.

Hello, everyone. Welcome aboard the Disneyland Railroad. We are now beginning a grand circle tour around the Magic Kingdom. We'll be stopping at Frontierland and Tomorrowland before reaching the exciting climax of our trip, a journey across the rim of the Grand Canyon and into the spectacular primeval world. Please remain seated throughout our trip, keeping your hands and legs safely inside the train. And no smoking, please. You're riding aboard one of four genuine steam-powered trains of the Disneyland Railroad. The forerunners of our trains were the celebrated pioneers of the rail that spanned our growing nation before the turn of the century. Now, don't be surprised if you hear the roar of a lion or the trumpet of a wild bull elephant, because we're riding through the jungles of Adventureland, one of seven themed lands here at Disneyland. Just past the tunnel up ahead is our first stop, Frontierland Station, gateway to the Old West. To the right of the station is New Orleans Square, which embraces the charm and elegance of old New Orleans as it was a century ago. If you'll be disembarking at Frontierland Station, please remain seated until our train comes to a complete stop. This is Frontierland and New Orleans Square, Frontierland Station. To those of you who have just joined us, welcome aboard. Please remain seated while the train is moving, and kindly keep your hands and arms inside the car. And no smoking, please. As we emerge from the tunnel, we'll be entering Bear Country, home of the Country Bear Jamboree. We're traveling alongside the rivers of America and heading into the true backwoods, back in time to the frontier as it was nearly a century ago. Life out here on the frontier was filled with challenges and hardships. The early settlers not only had to battle nature to survive, they also had to contend with river pirates and other outlaws. There across the river is proof. A settler's cabin is on fire. As we move further into the wilderness, keep an eye out for moose, elk, and deer along the water's edge. Walt Disney once said that Disneyland would never be completed as long as there is imagination left in the world. Well, imagination has gone to work again in the happiest land of all, the new Fantasyland. We're riding along the outskirts of that fairy tale village where you can enjoy new adventures with Peter Pan, Snow White, Mr. Toad, Pinocchio, and other favorite Disney characters. Just ahead is the enchanting home of It's a Small World, Walt Disney's salute to children around the globe. Here, happy children sing, dance, and celebrate the common bonds of people everywhere. In front of this colorful attraction are the topiary gardens, where plants grow in the shapes of some rather unusual animals. In the distance is the ice-capped Matterhorn Mountain. We're now leaving the land of fantasy and entering the world of the future, Tomorrowland. Throughout the years, Disneyland has showcased numerous innovations in entertainment and in transportation as well. For example, the first daily operating monorail system in the Western Hemisphere was introduced at Disneyland. Today, a third-generation monorail system glides above the Magic Kingdom, taking guests along a scenic 2.5-mile journey between Tomorrowland and the Disneyland Hotel. Winding above the roadways of the Autopia is the People Mover, another Disney-developed transportation system introduced right here in Tomorrowland. In 1981, a third-generation Wedway People Mover opened at Houston Intercontinental Airport. One day, a system like this may serve you in your own hometown. We're now approaching the Tomorrowland Station. After a brief stop, we'll travel through the Grand Canyon and then go back through eons of time to our primeval world. Please remain seated until the train comes to a complete stop. This is Tomorrowland. Tomorrowland Station.
To those of you joining us here, welcome aboard the Disneyland Railroad. Please remain seated while the train is moving, keeping your hands and arms inside the car. And no smoking, please. We're now about to travel along the rim of the Grand Canyon. All the animals, trees, and birds you will see are typical of those actually found there. Our train will then carry us back millions of years in time, back to a day when mighty dinosaurs ruled the swamps and marshes of the fantastic primeval world. And now, the Grand Canyon.

That's the spectacular Grand Canyon as we know it today. But it wasn't always that way. In fact, millions of years ago, warm primeval seas covered the region we call the Grand Canyon. Strange creatures crawled from the seas, and later, giant animals roamed over the swamps and marshes. Our ancestors never heard the sounds we're about to hear, nor saw the sights of this fantastic primeval world.

0: 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Then kindly gather your belongings and step carefully from the train. Thank you for traveling with us aboard the Disneyland Railroad, and we hope you have a wonderful visit here at the Magic Kingdom. 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
2: Attention, please. Attention, please. These cars are about to be activated. Please stand clear of all cars. Motion is about to occur. Thank you.
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0: the people mover cars will travel four to a train. 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So all you must do is step aboard the nearest car, like stepping into your own automobile parked in your own driveway. And now that you're safely aboard, settle back in your seat and let's take a tour of Disneyland's new Tomorrowland aboard the Wedway People Mover, presented by Goodyear.
1: The doors of your car will close automatically. 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Thank you.
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3: Unlike Disneyland's other lands, which are tied to man's past or present, Tomorrowland is a glimpse into man's future, a chance for guests to experience where man is going and why. Here are any number of attractions that will provide guests with thrills never before experienced. The Tomorrowland Rocket Jets, which guests can actually fly in a circular flight pattern some 60 feet above the ground. The Submarine Voyage, where guests can take a submarine on a journey to the North Pole. The Skyway to Fantasyland, which transports guests high above Disneyland from the land of the future to the happiest land of all. If you like to stay closer to Earth, then climb aboard the Swinging Carousel of America Sings, a magical joyride to Musicland, USA. Laughable members of the park's Animal Kingdom offer guests their unique renditions of traditional favorites of 200 years of American song. The People Mover has stopped temporarily. Please remain in your car and stay seated at all times. A host or hostess will be at your car momentarily. Thank you. In Adventure Through Inner Space, you'll experience the unique sensation of shrinking and explore the fascinating world of the atoms and molecules that make up a tiny snowflake.

0: 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Someday, the People Mover may be carrying you through stores and shopping malls in your own community. In just a few moments, we'll be entering one of the real wonders of Tomorrowland, Spectacular Space Mountain. Inside this futuristic attraction, you'll rocket beyond our galaxy to the far reaches of outer space, bursting through a cosmic vapor curtain into the deep, dark void of super space, where distances are spanned at infinite speeds. Here, too, is another exciting space adventure, Mission to Mars. 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

0: 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But take heed. Next time you may not fare so well.
1: We are now approaching the monorail station, where you can depart on a swift, scenic trip through Tomorrowland and to the Disneyland Hotel and back. This high-speed transportation system opened at Disneyland in 1959, the first daily operating monorail in the Western Hemisphere. We are now passing the Circle Vision Theater, where you can see America the Beautiful as you've never seen it before, all around you in a full circle motion picture. As we approach the People Mover station, you can see the colorful murals symbolizing the happy spirit of children in today's world and in tomorrow's.

0: Attention, please. All droids leaving the system must be cleared by customs control. Proof of ownership is required for all droid passengers.
1: Proof of ownership? We droids are made to suffer such indignities.
2: Kuchana kuchana, yuda yab yab hadaway judo, ikik pikik endo, judo ikik pikik gupta toto achipik, malvichi niache kunda.
1: What is it now, R2? Don't get technical with me, what pressure? The fuel pressure? Well, why didn't you say so in the first place? Let me check. Yes, I am getting a rather high reading here. Oh, yes, R2, I'm shutting off the main line right now. Just you get back to fixing that motivator. These new transports are impossible.
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1: Well, you'll never get me to go back to that iceberg. I don't care how safe it is now, R2. 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I'd rather be sent to the spice mines of Kessel than go back to Hoth.
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1: 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Yes, I am. 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
0: All passengers who wish to exchange currency prior to their departure are invited to visit the exchange office, open daily during regular flight hours.
5: 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Flight 114 will now be departing from gate number 2. This is a gate change only. 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
1: 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You have a nice trip, though, R2.
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0: Things have certainly changed since we were last there. 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Somehow. Thank you, R2. 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
0: 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Check. I said check, R2. 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Sometimes, R2, I can't understand your logic at all. 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
3: 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All passengers holding confirmed tickets may board at this time through gate number 3. Thank you.
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0: If this transport is the best, then why are we always repairing it? 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You're welcome. 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
3: 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Mr. Igroj Sakul, please see the Star Tours agent at gate number 3. 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
0: Yes, I know exactly what I'm doing. Don't you worry about me.
4: Transport 22, I'm getting a critical reading on your laser cannon. Shut down immediately.
5: Oh! Oh no! Arthur, what have I done? We're doomed! Deactivate the cannon circuits! No, disconnect them all!
0: Oh, thank the Mace.
3: Your attention, please, for the following gate announcements. Flight 704, local service to Endor, will now depart through gate number 4. Flight 1082, the Endor Express, will now depart through gate number 1. 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Thank you.
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0: 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I have no intention of getting another case of dust contamination. I totally agree, R2. Besides, I'm perfectly content right here with you. So long as you don't mess things up.
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0: 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All right, R2, I'm getting a full power reading. 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
4: Monitor circuits continue to detect a decrease in production activities in Droid Sector 2. Shutdown procedures will begin in 60 seconds unless output increases immediately.
5: Excuse me, please, but you'll have to check that excess baggage. Huh? Oh, I'm terribly sorry. I didn't realize that was your husband. Sorry, Chief. My senses were out of focus there for a second. Hiya, folks. I'm G214. I run this operation. Now, if there's anything I can help you with... Hey, you over there. I'm talking to you. Could you creatures please give me your undivided attention for a moment? Thank you. Some of you are probably wondering how many passengers are flying with Star Tours today. Well, let me see. There's one, two, three, four... Do you want me to include you? Okay. Five, six, stop back and check with me later. This could take a while. Seven,
4: malfunction
5: eight, nine,
4: in sector
5: ten.
4: Two. Malfunction in sector two. All droids will be shut down for reloading of labor programs. Stand by for power disconnect.
5: Well, it's break time. Wait, I didn't mean that literally.
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6: May I have your attention, please? 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Galactic regulations require that all carry-on items be safely stowed beneath your seat. While on board, flash photography is not permitted. 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You'll be boarding in just a few moments. Thank you, and have a pleasant tour.
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0: Hunter Route 1, clear for dispatch.
1: Roger, Control. We're leaving now. Hello, everyone. Welcome aboard the Disneyland monorail. We're now beginning a one-way journey to the Disneyland Resort Hotels. For your safety, please keep your hands and arms inside the cabin and remain seated at all times. And no smoking, please. You are now riding aboard a Mark V monorail, the newest generation of Disneyland monorails. The original monorails, which were introduced here in 1959, were part of the first daily operating monorail system in the Western Hemisphere. Since that time, this system has served as a model for urban transportation in communities around the world. Walt Disney once said that Disneyland would never be completed as long as there was imagination left in the world. And today, you'll be getting a bird's eye view of that imagination at work. Right here in Tomorrowland, Disney Imagineers are creating exciting new attractions and adventures that will take you to new worlds of imagination beginning in spring 1998. Winding below us are the tracks of one of these new adventures. Beginning next year, you will be able to embark on a thrilling high-speed race across Tomorrowland in a sleek five-passenger car. Elsewhere in Tomorrowland, you'll be able to literally touch the future at Innoventions, a fascinating showcase for tomorrow's products and technologies. Nearby, at the Imagination Institute, you'll become part of a most unusual science experiment as Professor Wayne Szalinski demonstrates his incredible shrinking machine in Honey, I Shrunk the Audience. Throughout Tomorrowland, you'll discover a whole new world of attractions, live shows, shops, and dining experiences that will take you into imagination and beyond. Now traveling alongside Harbor Boulevard, the route you probably use to enter Disneyland today. When Disneyland opened in 1955, this busy thoroughfare was a small two-lane road surrounded by orange groves. Time has certainly brought a lot of changes to this area, but the biggest change is yet to come. Just ahead, in the Disneyland guest parking area, is the future home of Disney's California Adventure, an all-new 55-acre theme park and resort that celebrates the fun and diversity of America's Golden State. From the natural wonders of the California landscape to the glitter of Hollywood and the seaside amusement parks of yesteryear, Disney's California Adventure will offer a whole new world of discovery and entertainment. Linking Disney's California Adventure to the rest of the Disneyland Resort will be a bustling outdoor promenade where visitors can enjoy shopping, dining, and entertainment under California skies. We hope you'll join us in 2001 to experience the magic of Disney's California Adventure. In just a few moments, we'll be making a brief stop at the Disneyland Resort Hotels, the home away from home for many of our Disneyland guests. In addition to the marina, gardens, and outdoor recreation, the hotels feature unique shopping, award-winning restaurants, dining with the Disney characters, and popular nighttime entertainment. To find out more, please see the directory located near the tram stop or ask any resort hotel cast member.
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1: 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To those of you who have just joined us, welcome aboard the Disneyland monorail. For your safety, we ask that you keep your hands and arms inside the cabin during our journey. Remain seated at all times, and no smoking, please. We're now en route to Tomorrowland on our own Highway in the Sky, which will give us a bird's eye view of the Disneyland Resort. Since its opening in 1955, Disneyland has continued to grow and change, adding new shows, attractions, and even new lands. Just to the right of the train, in what is now the guest parking area, will be the biggest change yet. It's Disney's California Adventure, an entirely new resort area that will include a 55-acre theme park, a luxury resort hotel, and a bustling entertainment center. We hope you'll join us in 2001 to experience the newest generation in Disney entertainment. To the left of the monorail is the main entrance of Disneyland. Beyond it is Main Street, USA, a nostalgic look at small-town America as it was nearly a century ago. Before we enter Disneyland, the engineer would like to say a few words.
3: Good afternoon and welcome aboard Monorail Purple. These are my few words, and now a moment of silence.
1: We're about to enter Disneyland. Some of the clearances are pretty tight up ahead, so please keep your hands and arms inside the cabin.

0: This is Tomorrowland, a land inspired by science fact and science fantasy. Directly below us is the Autopia, where almost anyone can get behind the wheel of a sports car and no driver's license is required. The shimmering waters below belong to Submarine Lagoon, where Disneyland's own fleet of research subs takes you on a fascinating voyage through the world of liquid space. Across the way are the icy peaks of Matterhorn Mountain, home of the Abominable Snowman and the world's most famous bobsled run. Of what will soon be one of Tomorrowland's most thrilling adventures. Beginning in spring 1998, sleek five-passenger vehicles will race across these beamways on a high-speed journey over Tomorrowland. Just ahead and to the right of the train are the pastel spires of one of Disney's most beloved attractions, It's a Small World. And beyond it is the entrance to one of the wackiest neighborhoods around, Mickey's Toontown. We are now riding along the outskirts of Fantasyland, the happiest kingdom of them all. Here you'll find adventures inspired by favorite Disney characters and stories. As we circle Matterhorn Mountain, I'd like to remind you to please keep your hands and arms safely inside the monorail. We are now approaching the Tomorrowland Monorail Station, our final destination.
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They will be closing in a moment. 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The monorail will depart momentarily. Thank you. To our new passengers, aloha and welcome aboard. 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For the comfort of others, no smoking please. We are traveling to Disney's Grand Floridian Resort and Spa. Thank you. Coming up on the lagoon side is Disney's Wedding Pavilion. 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Ladies and gentlemen, please hold on to the handrails and stay clear of the doors until our train stops completely. This is Disney's Grand Floridian Resort and Spa. 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Ladies and gentlemen, please gather your personal belongings and watch your head and step as you exit. Please assist small children by the hand. If there are guests waiting to board your car, please move across to make room for everyone. For those of you standing, please hold on to the handrails and stay clear of the doors. They will be closing in a moment. Thank you. Ladies and gentlemen, please continue to move across your car to make room for everyone. And kindly offer available seating to those needing special assistance. If you're standing, please hold on to the handrails and stay clear of the doors. The monorail will depart momentarily. Thank you.

0: 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Por favor, manténganse alejado de las puertas.
1: To those guests who've just joined us, welcome. Our next stop is the Magic Kingdom. For those of you standing, please hold on to the handrails throughout our journey and stay clear of the doors. 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Ladies and gentlemen, we are approaching our station at the entrance to Main Street, USA, gateway to the seven themed lands of the Magic Kingdom. Smoking is not permitted at the Magic Kingdom except in designated areas. Please consult your guide map or ask a cast member for the location of designated smoking areas. If you are exiting, please hold on to the handrails and stay clear of the doors until the monorail stops completely and the doors open. For those of you remaining on board, our next stop will be Disney's Contemporary Resort with continuing service to the Transportation and Ticket Center and Disney's Polynesian Resort. If you are traveling to any other Walt Disney World Resort hotel, buses and watercraft depart from this station. If you are traveling to Epcot, please remain on board. You'll need to change trains just two stops away at the Transportation and Ticket Center. Ladies and gentlemen, on behalf of the cast of the Walt Disney World Resort, we'd like to welcome you to the Magic Kingdom. Ladies and gentlemen, please watch your head and step as you exit, and please assist small children by the hand. If there are guests waiting to board your car, please move across to make room for everyone.

0: 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Por favor, manténganse alejado de las puertas.
1: To our new passengers, we welcome you aboard our highway in the sky and hope you've enjoyed the Magic Kingdom. During our travels, please hold on to the handrails and stay clear of the doors. For the comfort of others, no smoking, please. Thank you. We are traveling to Disney's Contemporary Resort. Coming up on the left-hand side of our forward motion is Disney's Racquet Club, one of three clay court facilities including Disney's Grand Floridian Resort and Spa and Disney's Wide World of Sports. We are approaching Disney's Contemporary Resort, where on the Grand Canyon Concourse, you can start your day with Chef Mickey's Character Breakfast. For a panoramic view of Walt Disney World, the California Grill, located on the 15th floor, offers an exquisite array of fine dining experiences, with each meal prepared on stage as a specialty of the house. Ladies and gentlemen, we're approaching the Grand Canyon Concourse Station. For those of you standing, please hold on to the handrails and stay clear of the doors until the monorail stops completely and the doors open. If you are exiting, please gather your belongings and watch your head and step. Please assist small children by the hand. 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

This is Disney's Contemporary Resort. If you are exiting, please watch your head and step. Please assist small children by the hand. If there are guests waiting to board your car, please move across to make room for everyone. Please offer available seating to those needing special assistance. If you're standing, please hold on to the handrails and stay clear of the doors. They will be closing in a moment. Thank you. Ladies and gentlemen, as you board, please continue moving across your car to make room for everyone. Please offer available seating to those needing special assistance. If you're standing, please hold on to the handrails and stay clear of the doors. The monorail will depart momentarily. Thank you.

0: 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Por favor, manténganse alejado de las puertas.
1: If you've just joined us, welcome aboard. We are traveling to the Transportation and Ticket Center. 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Thank you. Our next stop will be the Transportation and Ticket Center, which includes Magic Kingdom car and bus parking. To the right is the Disney-created Seven Seas Lagoon. 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Ladies and gentlemen, we're approaching the Transportation and Ticket Center, which includes Magic Kingdom car and bus parking. If you're traveling to Epcot, please exit here and follow the overhead directional signs. Separate bus transportation is provided to Disney's Animal Kingdom, the Disney MGM Studios, Disney's Fort Wilderness Resort and Campground, and Disney's Wilderness Lodge. 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If this concludes your visit to the Walt Disney World Resort, we hope you've had a wonderful time and will return home safely. 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Should you need additional assistance, a host or hostess will be happy to help you. 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
0: Please stand clear of the doors. Por favor, manténganse alejado de las puertas.
1: 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Thank you. We are circling the Disney-created Seven Seas Lagoon. Rising from the Magic Kingdom, on the opposite shore is Cinderella Castle. 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Guest relations at City Hall can also help you plan your day, make dining arrangements, or provide a special guided tour of the Magic Kingdom. In front of the Magic Kingdom is Disney's Walk Around the World, a pathway that will eventually stretch more than 3.5 miles around the Seven Seas Lagoon. Each stone in the pathway commemorates the name and year of an individual guest visit or an entire family vacation at Walt Disney World. Ladies and gentlemen, we're approaching our station at the entrance to Main Street, USA, gateway to the seven themed lands of the Magic Kingdom. If you're standing, please hold on to the handrails and stay clear of the doors until the monorail stops completely and the doors open. Ladies and gentlemen, this is the Magic Kingdom Monorail Station. On behalf of the cast of the Walt Disney World Resort, we'd like to welcome you to the Magic Kingdom. Ladies and gentlemen, please collect your belongings and watch your head and step. Please assist small children by the hand. Once again, we hope you enjoy the Magic Kingdom. As you board, please move across your car to make room for everyone and kindly offer available seating to those needing special assistance. If you're standing, please hold on to the handrails and stay clear of the automatic doors. They will be closing in a moment. Thank you. We will be traveling to the Transportation and Ticket Center. If you are traveling to Disney's Contemporary, Polynesian, or Grand Floridian resorts, please exit this monorail. The monorail on the opposite side of this station services our resort hotels. For assistance, please ask a monorail host or hostess. If you are standing, please hold on to the handrails and stay clear of the doors. They will be closing in a moment. The monorail will depart momentarily for the Transportation and Ticket Center. Thank you. Welcome aboard the Walt Disney World Express Monorail to the Transportation and Ticket Center. For those of you standing, please hold on to the handrails throughout our journey and stay clear of the doors. For the comfort of others, no smoking, please. Thank you. We hope you've enjoyed the Magic Kingdom. Within the 47 square miles of the Walt Disney World Resort, you'll discover much more entertainment and recreation for all ages. Each themed Disney resort features daytime and nighttime activities. 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This shimmering musical parade features King Neptune and other creatures of the deep. Located between Disney's Grand Floridian and Polynesian resorts is Disney's Wedding Pavilion. Couples may exchange vows in a fairy tale setting, complete with the picturesque backdrop of Cinderella Castle. Experience a South Seas Island adventure at Disney's Polynesian Resort. Inside the Great Ceremonial House, you can enjoy breakfast with Minnie Mouse or a unique dining experience at Ohana. Other evening entertainment includes the Polynesian Luau Dinner Show and the Neverland Club, a supervised dinner buffet for children. Ladies and gentlemen, we are approaching the Transportation and Ticket Center. This includes all sections of the Magic Kingdom car and bus parking lot. If you are traveling to Epcot, please exit here and board the monorail at the connecting monorail station. Separate bus transportation is provided to Disney's Animal Kingdom, the Disney MGM Studios, Typhoon Lagoon, and Downtown Disney, which includes the Marketplace, Pleasure Island, and the West Side. Buses also travel to Disney's Fort Wilderness Resort and Campground and Disney's Wilderness Lodge. Should you need additional assistance, a host or hostess will be happy to help you. This monorail will be returning to the Magic Kingdom. Ladies and gentlemen, if you're standing, please hold on to the handrails and stay clear of the doors until the monorail stops completely and the doors open. If this concludes your visit to the Walt Disney World Resort, we hope you've had a wonderful time and will return home safely. This is the Transportation and Ticket Center. Thank you for traveling with us. Ladies and gentlemen, please collect your belongings and watch your head and step as you exit. Please assist small children by the hand. Thank you. Welcome aboard the Walt Disney World Express Monorail, our highway in the sky to the Magic Kingdom. For those of you standing, please hold on to the handrails throughout our journey and stay clear of the doors. For the comfort of others, no smoking, please. Thank you. We are circling the Disney-created Seven Seas Lagoon. Rising from the Magic Kingdom, on the opposite shore is Cinderella Castle. You can also see Disney's Mountain Range, Big Thunder Mountain and Splash Mountain in Frontierland, and Space Mountain in Tomorrowland. To the right-hand side on the shores of Bay Lake is Disney's Wilderness Lodge, which captures the spirit of the National Park Service lodges built in the West during the early part of this century. Also on Bay Lake, you can enjoy a natural setting at Disney's Fort Wilderness Resort and Campground. More outdoor recreation can be found at River Country, Disney's version of the old-fashioned swimming hole. Discovery Island, an 11-acre zoological park, is located in the center of Bay Lake. Launches to Discovery Island depart from Disney's Fort Wilderness Resort and Campground, the Magic Kingdom, and Disney's Contemporary Resort. We are entering Disney's Contemporary Resort, where on the Grand Canyon Concourse you can start your day with Chef Mickey's character breakfast. For a panoramic view of Walt Disney World, the California Grill, located on the 15th floor, offers an exquisite array of fine dining experiences, with each meal prepared on stage as a specialty of the house. While your group is together, now is a great time to pick a place to meet if you become separated in the park. Should you become separated, stop by City Hall on Main Street, USA for assistance. Guest relations at City Hall can also help you plan your day, make dining arrangements, or provide a special guided tour of the Magic Kingdom. In front of the Magic Kingdom is Disney's Walk Around the World, a pathway that will eventually stretch more than 3.5 miles around the Seven Seas Lagoon. Each stone in the pathway commemorates the name and year of an individual guest visit or an entire family vacation at Walt Disney World. Ladies and gentlemen, we're approaching our station at the entrance to Main Street, USA, gateway to the 7 themed lands of the Magic Kingdom. If you're standing, please hold on to the handrails and stay clear of the doors until the monorail stops completely and the doors open. Ladies and gentlemen, this is the Magic Kingdom Monorail Station. On behalf of the cast of the Walt Disney World Resort, we'd like to welcome you to the Magic Kingdom. Ladies and gentlemen, please collect your belongings and watch your head and step. Please assist small children by the hand. Once again, we hope you enjoy the Magic Kingdom. As you board, please move across your car to make room for everyone and kindly offer available seating to those needing special assistance. If you're standing, please hold on to the handrails and stay clear of the automatic doors. They will be closing in a moment. Thank you. We will be traveling to the Transportation and Ticket Center. If you are traveling to Disney's Contemporary, Polynesian, or Grand Floridian resorts, please exit this monorail. The monorail on the opposite side of this station services our resort hotels. For assistance, please ask a monorail host or hostess. If you are standing, please hold on to the handrails and stay clear of the doors. They will be closing in a moment. The monorail will depart momentarily for the Transportation and Ticket Center. Thank you. Welcome aboard the Walt Disney World Express Monorail to the Transportation and Ticket Center. For those of you standing, please hold on to the handrails throughout our journey and stay clear of the doors. For the comfort of others, no smoking, please. Thank you. We hope you've enjoyed the Magic Kingdom. Within the 47 square miles of the Walt Disney World Resort, you'll discover much more entertainment and recreation for all ages. Each themed Disney resort features daytime and nighttime activities. 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We also invite you to experience River Country, Typhoon Lagoon, and Blizzard Beach, our themed water parks. 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Each night here on the Seven Seas Lagoon, we present our electrical water pageant. This shimmering musical parade features King Neptune and other creatures of the deep. Located between Disney's Grand Floridian and Polynesian resorts is Disney's Wedding Pavilion, Couples may exchange vows in a fairy tale setting, complete with the picturesque backdrop of Cinderella Castle. Experience a South Seas island adventure at Disney's Polynesian Resort. Inside the great ceremonial house, you can enjoy breakfast with Minnie Mouse or a unique dining experience at Ohana. Other evening entertainment includes the Polynesian Luau Dinner Show and the Neverland Club, a supervised dinner buffet for children. Ladies and gentlemen, we are approaching the Transportation and Ticket Center. This includes all sections of the Magic Kingdom car and bus parking lot. If you are traveling to Epcot, please exit here and board the monorail at the connecting monorail station. Separate bus transportation is provided to Disney's Animal Kingdom, the Disney MGM Studios, Typhoon Lagoon, and Downtown Disney, which includes the Marketplace, Pleasure Island, and the West Side. Buses also travel to Disney's Fort Wilderness Resort and Campground and Disney's Wilderness Lodge. Should you need additional assistance, a host or hostess will be happy to help you. This monorail will be returning to the Magic Kingdom. Ladies and gentlemen, if you're standing, please hold on to the handrails and stay clear of the doors until the monorail stops completely and the doors open. If this concludes your visit to the Walt Disney World Resort, we hope you've had a wonderful time and will return home safely. This is the Transportation and Ticket Center. Thank you for traveling with us. Ladies and gentlemen, please collect your belongings and watch your head and step as you exit. Please assist small children by the hand. Thank you.
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2: 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Nearby is Disney's A-framed Contemporary Resort. You may also see Disney's Wilderness Lodge, which captures the spirit of the National Park Service lodges built during the early part of the century. We are traveling to Epcot. 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Its 300 acres are divided into two worlds, Future World and World Showcase. Future World offers fascinating explorations into realms of energy, transportation, and imagination. You'll also find adventures in communications, sea exploration, food production, and other vital topics. World Showcase is a community of nations, highlighting the accomplishments and cultures of people around the world. On the banks of the 40-acre World Showcase Lagoon are Mexico, Norway, China, Germany, Italy, the American Adventure, Japan, Morocco, France, the United Kingdom, and Canada. Young adults from each nation represented in World Showcase are among your hosts, making this a true international exchange. Beyond the trees ahead and to the right-hand side of our forward motion is Spaceship Earth. This 18-story geosphere marks the entrance to Epcot. Inside Spaceship Earth, time machine vehicles take you through the evolution of human communications from a distant yesterday to the dawn of tomorrow. Coming up behind Spaceship Earth is Innoventions. Inside this hands-on area, you can explore and interact with the ever-changing technologies and products that may be used for everyday living in the near future. To the opposite side is the Universe of Energy. Inside, you'll find Ellen's Energy Adventure, hosted by Ellen DeGeneres and Bill Nye the Science Guy. Next is the Wonders of Life, where you'll discover Body Wars, which takes you on an amazing trip through the human body. 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Currently closed for renovations, World of Motion will soon reopen its test track. presented by General Motors, where guests can experience firsthand a thrilling high-speed test drive. Coming into view is World Showcase. 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

imagination. Inside, you can find the 3D adventure, Honey, I Shrunk the Audience. Join Professor Wayne Szalinski as he receives the Inventor of the Year Award for his incredible shrinking machine. Next is The Land, where you'll discover creative partnerships between people and the land around the world. In the living seas, you can descend via hydrolator to Sea Base Alpha and navigate the largest, most spectacular coral reef environment ever created by humankind. This year, Epcot is celebrating the 25th anniversary of the Walt Disney World Resort, and we've invited the whole world to join in the fun. To all our returning guests of honor, we thank you for coming back to share the magic with us during this momentous 25th anniversary celebration. Also, welcome to all our first-time guests. You've picked a great year to be here. Ladies and gentlemen, this is the Epcot Monorail Station. Please hold on to the handrails and stay clear of the doors until the monorail stops completely and the doors open. On behalf of the cast of the Walt Disney World Resort, we'd like to welcome you to Epcot.

0: Ladies and gentlemen, please remember to collect your belongings and take young children by the hand. As you exit, please lower your head and watch your step. Thank you. Ladies and gentlemen, as you board, please move all the way across your car to make room for everyone. For those of you standing, please hold on to the handrails and stay clear of the doors.
1: 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Por favor, manténganse alejado de las puertas.
0: As you board, please continue moving across your car to make room for everyone. 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They will be closing in a moment. Thank you. The Walt Disney World monorail to Epcot. 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For the comfort of others, no smoking, please. Thank you. As we turn south, you can catch a glimpse of the spires of Space Mountain and the Magic Kingdom. Nearby is Disney's A-framed Contemporary Resort. You may also see Disney's Wilderness Lodge, which captures the spirit of the National Park Service lodges built during the early part of the century. We are traveling to Epcot. Here at Epcot, nations celebrate human achievement and potential. Its 300 acres are divided into two worlds, Future World and World Showcase. Future World offers fascinating explorations into realms of energy, transportation, and imagination. You'll also find adventures in communications, sea exploration, food production, and other vital topics. World Showcase is a community of nations, highlighting the accomplishments and cultures of people around the world. On the banks of the 40-acre World Showcase Lagoon are Mexico, Norway, China, Germany, Italy, the American Adventure, Japan, Morocco, France, the United Kingdom, and Canada. Young adults from each nation represented in World Showcase are among your hosts, making this a true international exchange. Beyond the trees ahead and to the right-hand side of our forward motion is Spaceship Earth. This 18-story geosphere marks the entrance to Epcot. Inside Spaceship Earth, time machine vehicles take you through the evolution of human communications from a distant yesterday to the dawn of tomorrow. Coming up behind Spaceship Earth is Innoventions. Inside this hands-on area, you can explore and interact with the ever-changing technologies and products that may be used for everyday living in the near future. To the opposite side is the Universe of Energy. Inside, you'll find Ellen's Energy Adventure, hosted by Ellen DeGeneres and Bill Nye the Science Guy. Next is the Wonders of Life, where you'll discover Body Wars, which takes you on an amazing trip through the human body. Then comes Horizons, where you can experience 21st century living on land, at sea, and out in space. Currently closed for renovations, World of Motion will soon reopen its test track, presented by General Motors, where guests can experience firsthand a thrilling high-speed test drive. Coming into view is World Showcase.

Directly across from us on the far shore of the World Showcase Lagoon is our host pavilion, the American Adventure. Glass pyramids are the gateway to your journey into imagination. Inside, you can find the 3D adventure, Honey, I Shrunk the Audience. Join Professor Wayne Szalinski as he receives the Inventor of the Year Award for his incredible shrinking machine. Next is the land, where you'll discover creative partnerships between people and the land around the world. In the living seas, you can descend via hydrolator to Sea Base Alpha and navigate the largest, most spectacular coral reef environment ever created by humankind. This year, Epcot is celebrating the 25th anniversary of the Walt Disney World Resort, and we've invited the whole world to join in the fun. To all our returning guests of honor, we thank you for coming back to share the magic with us during this momentous 25th anniversary celebration. Also, welcome to all our first-time guests. You've picked a great year to be here. Ladies and gentlemen, this is the Epcot monorail station. Please hold on to the handrails and stay clear of the doors until the monorail stops completely and the doors open. On behalf of the cast of the Walt Disney World Resort, we'd like to welcome you to Epcot.

0: Ladies and gentlemen, please remember to collect your belongings and take young children by the hand. As you exit, please lower your head and watch your step. Thank you.
1: As you board, please move across your car to make room for everyone, and kindly offer available seating to those needing special assistance. If you're standing, please hold on to the handrails and stay clear of the automatic doors. They will be closing in a moment. Thank you. We will be traveling to the Transportation and Ticket Center. If you are traveling to Disney's Contemporary, Polynesian, or Grand Floridian resorts, please exit this monorail. The monorail on the opposite side of this station services our resort hotels. For assistance, please ask a monorail host or hostess. If you are standing, please hold on to the handrails and stay clear of the doors. They will be closing in a moment. The monorail will depart momentarily for the Transportation and Ticket Center. Thank you. Welcome aboard the Walt Disney World Express monorail to the Transportation and Ticket Center. For those of you standing, please hold on to the handrails throughout our journey and stay clear of the doors. For the comfort of others, no smoking, please. Thank you. We hope you've enjoyed the Magic Kingdom. Within the 47 square miles of the Walt Disney World Resort, you'll discover much more entertainment and recreation for all ages. 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We also invite you to experience River Country, Typhoon Lagoon, and Blizzard Beach, our themed water parks. 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This shimmering musical parade features King Neptune and other creatures of the deep. Located between Disney's Grand Floridian and Polynesian resorts is Disney's Wedding Pavilion. Couples may exchange vows in a fairy tale setting, complete with the picturesque backdrop of Cinderella Castle. Experience a South Seas Island adventure at Disney's Polynesian Resort. Inside the Great Ceremonial House, you can enjoy breakfast with Minnie Mouse or a unique dining experience at Ohana. Other evening entertainment includes the Polynesian Luau Dinner Show and the Neverland Club, a supervised dinner buffet for children. Ladies and gentlemen, we are approaching the Transportation and Ticket Center. This includes all sections of the Magic Kingdom car and bus parking lot. If you are traveling to Epcot, please exit here and board the monorail at the connecting monorail station. Separate bus transportation is provided to Disney's Animal Kingdom, the Disney MGM Studios, Typhoon Lagoon, and Downtown Disney, which includes the Marketplace, Pleasure Island, and the West Side. Buses also travel to Disney's Fort Wilderness Resort and Campground and Disney's Wilderness Lodge. Should you need additional assistance, a host or hostess will be happy to help you. This monorail will be returning to the Magic Kingdom. Ladies and gentlemen, if you're standing, please hold on to the handrails and stay clear of the doors until the monorail stops completely and the doors open. If this concludes your visit to the Walt Disney World Resort, we hope you've had a wonderful time and will return home safely. This is the Transportation and Ticket Center. Thank you for traveling with us. Ladies and gentlemen, please collect your belongings and watch your head and step as you exit. Please assist small children by the hand. Thank you.

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0: MC, this is LD.
5: Go ahead.
0: We're going to need another computation on the space shuttle plot.
5: Roger. Unless I receive a go from you on that, I will initiate a hold. This is MC. Manual hold initiated at minus 5 minutes.
0: Roger. This is LD. We will hold at minus 5 minutes, waiting for the latest computation from space shuttle launch.

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1: Go ahead.
0: You have it clear to launch space shuttles.
1: Roger.
0: SSL, this is instrumentation.
1: Go ahead.
0: Verify item 4.
1: Roger. SPO, start port recorders and TV video tape recorders.
0: Will go. LD, instrumentation.
2: Go ahead.
0: Start to calibrate instrumentation recorders.
2: Roger. Launch control, this is LD.
0: Go ahead.
2: Ready to pick up at this time?
0: Roger, proceed.

Space Shuttle, this is Flight Safety. Keep your hands on the handrail or inside the vehicle and remain seated while in motion. 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

0: Hi, everyone. Welcome aboard the Walt Disney World Express monorail. We're now embarking on a scenic journey over the highway in the sky. We'll be traveling nonstop directly to the Magic Kingdom, so we ask that you remain seated at all times, and no smoking, please. And now, ladies and gentlemen, we're entering the Vacation Kingdom of the World. Today, you'll be seeing what we call Phase 1, which stretches more than 3 miles east to west and 2 miles north to south. But that's just the beginning. We have many exciting plans for the future. Walt Disney World covers 43 square miles. That's about twice the size of the island of Manhattan. Out on the Seven Seas Lagoon and Bay Lake, you can see some of the boating and water sports activities. But what you can't see from our monorail are things like golf courses, campgrounds, nature trails, tennis courts, the Polynesian Village Resort, and just about everything else for a family vacation. Incidentally, you can take the World Cruise over both the lake and lagoon aboard old-fashioned side-wheel steamships. You'll find them docked at the Magic Kingdom entrance. Just ahead is one of the real wonders of our world, the exciting Contemporary Resort. In a few seconds, we'll be passing directly through the center of the Contemporary's Tower Building for a look at the spectacular Grand Canyon Concourse. As we ride through the Grand Canyon Concourse, you can see one of the largest ceramic murals ever created. It's 9 stories high, and it's made up of 18,000 hand-painted tiles. Elevators running through the center will carry you high above to the Top of the World restaurant, where famous stars entertain. You can see many of the guest rooms high in the sloping walls overlooking the restaurant terrace and shopping plaza below. In addition to the Towers building, the Contemporary Resort also features lakeside living. Additional guest rooms are located right on the shores of beautiful Bay Lake. You're invited to return to the Contemporary Resort anytime by simply taking one of the local monorail trains from the Magic Kingdom. They'll drop you off right at the Grand Canyon Concourse station. Here's a special program note while you're visiting. Out on the Seven Seas Lagoon, our exciting new water ski spectacular will be taking place throughout the day. Information and tickets are available right near the Magic Kingdom station. We're now on the final leg of our journey over the highway in the sky. Just ahead, you can see the beautiful Cinderella Castle, with its spires rising nearly 200 feet high. The Magic Kingdom is made up of 6 special theme lands: Adventureland, Frontierland, Liberty Square, Fantasyland, Tomorrowland, and Main Street USA. The steam railroad at the entrance will take you on a grand circle trip around the entire Magic Kingdom for a glimpse into each land. And now, as we approach the station, please check for all your personal belongings and remain seated until the train comes to a complete stop. We ask that everyone disembark at this point. The doors will open automatically to the right of the train. When you leave, please lower your head and watch your step. Thank you for joining us on the Walt Disney World Monorail, and I hope you have a pleasant stay in the Magic Kingdom. Again, may we ask that everyone disembark at this station.
1: Donald! Hey, Donald! Are you all done up there? George, wonder where he went.
2: Present Maestro Mickey Mouse and the Philhar Magic Orchestra. And don't talk to her. Bye. Yeah, she's got that breaker.

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Soup du jour, hot hors d'oeuvre. 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

0: was that for a spin? Now, please stay seated until your Triceratops comes to a complete stop. 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
1: Ladies and gentlemen, boys and girls, here's a Disneyland program reminder. 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
1: Howdy, folks. Please keep your hands, arms, and legs inside the train and remain seated at all times. Now then, hang on to them hats and glasses, because this here's the wildest ride in the wilderness. Sorry for the holdup, folks. There seems to be a slow-moving train up ahead, so we gotta sit here for a spell. You just remain seated, and we'll be right with you.
2: Well, the robins are back. That's a sure sign of spring. What year is it? Oh, just before the turn of the century. And believe me, things couldn't be any better than they are today. Yes, sir, we got all the latest things. Gas lamps, a telephone, and the latest design in cast iron stoves. That reservoir keeps 5 gallons of water hot all day on just 3 buckets of coal. Sure beats chopping wood. And isn't our new icebox a beauty? Holds 50 pounds of ice. Milk doesn't sour as quick as it used to. Our dog Rover here keeps the water in the drip pan from overflowing. You know, it wasn't too long ago we had to carry water from a well. But thanks to progress, we've got a pump right here in the kitchen. Of course, we keep a bucket of water handy to prime it with. Yes, sir, we've got everything to make life easier. Mother, I was reading about a fellow named Tom Edison who's working on an idea for snap-on electric lights.
3: I'll believe that when I see it.
2: That's my wife, Sarah.
3: But with my new wash day marvel, it takes only 5 hours to do the wash. Imagine!
2: That's right, folks. Now Mother has time for recreations like...
3: Like canning and polishing the stove.
2: Okay, Mother. You just iron the wrinkles out of my shirts.
3: Yes, dear.
2: But no one can improve on nature for drying clothes. Oh, well, the cistern was low on rainwater anyway. Rover, mind your manners. You know, our home entertainment is getting better, too. With his amazing new stereoscope, my son can now see and learn all about the latest events in the world, like the World's Fair in St. Louis.
4: Wowee! Look at that! What's the hoochie-coochie, Dad?
2: Get back to your homework, son. Oh, yes, we also have one of those new talking machines. It plays music right here in our home.
5: Now is the time. Now is the best time.
6: She keeps that thing going all day long. That tenor's driving me nuts. Progress.
2: You know, the young folks have their own ideas about entertainment. For instance, Jane, our teenage daughter, is getting ready to go to a trolley party on one of those new electric streetcars. She says hay rides are old-fashioned.
7: Thanks for letting me go, Papa.
2: Be home by 9 o'clock, daughter.
7: Yes, Papa.
2: It's hard to imagine how life could be any easier, but there's a new company working on bringing the same power that runs the trolley into folks' homes. And because those fellas are working that out, one thing is certain.

Welcome to the Carousel of Progress. Now, most carousels just go round and round without getting anywhere. But on this one, at every turn, we'll be making progress. And progress is not just moving ahead. Progress is dreaming and working and building a better way of life. Progress is a commitment to people, a commitment to making today and tomorrow the best time of your life. It wasn't always easy. At every turn in our history, there was always someone saying, "Turn back, turn back." But there is no turning back. Not for us, not for our carousel. The challenge always lies ahead. And as long as man dreams and works and builds together, these years, too, can be the best time of your life.

Attention Horizons passengers. Our travels will be briefly delayed. Please remain seated. Your vehicle will begin moving again at any moment. 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Thank you. Please remain seated. Your vehicle will begin moving immediately. Remain seated, please. Your journey is resuming now.

0: Hey everybody, Bill St. James at the Aerosmith concert. Traffic's jammed out there, so if you're stuck in your car on your way to this concert, don't worry, we've got you covered. 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

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It's Sparky, the Autopia car. 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
0: 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Have a fun spin!
2: You see, my French, the computer makes life easier. Saves me time and headaches too. He sorts things out, analyzes in a shake. My enormous problem to him's a piece of cake. He's got a great big memory like an elephant. Utilizes knowledge without end. That's why I'm a router for me computer. Everybody needs a friend.

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Let me explain. They keep on top of accommodations, record and update reservations, coordinate telephone operations, and help plan energy conservation. They're really a great financial device. Payroll service is kept precise. They project attendance, then give advice on personnel, food, and merchandise. They're constantly focusing all their attention on matters of safety and fire prevention. They've given efficiency new dimension with numerous examples too many to mention.

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Welcome to Rivers of Light. Tonight, we gather together at the water's edge as one community in celebration of life. Like generations before us, we share stories of youth, discovery, danger, and love. Stories reflecting the emotional journeys of animals and humans alike. For we are of one heart, sharing the same air, the same water, the same earth. These stories remind us of the powerful bond between all living things, illuminating our understanding of the world around us, and forever uniting us in the great Circle of Life.

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As you journey forth, remember the connection we share with our animal friends. Tell their stories and carry the wonder of nature with you. For we are one with all living things in

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Oh, sorry, man. So, welcome, cool off, relax. It's a jungle up there. Now pay close attention. Come, come. For old Rafiki has a tale to tell you. It is the story of Simba. You see, Simba was the fine little lion cub who was destined to become the Lion King. His father, King Mufasa, taught him well to understand the balance of nature and to respect all creatures in the circle of life. But something terrible happened. Oh, no, no, no, no, no. I'm getting ahead of myself. I always do that. Let me start at the beginning. Oh, the winds of change. Ah, change is good.

It is time.

0: Well, it's autumn again, and the kids are back in school. Thank goodness. Here we are in the frantic 40s, and the music is better than ever. And it's amazing how our new kitchen wonders are helping to take over the hardware. Everything is improving. Electric range is better, refrigerators are bigger, and make lots more ice cubes. But my favorite is the electric dishwasher. Now Mother spends less time in the kitchen, and I don't have to dry the dishes anymore. Oh, I spend a lot of time here. Have to. Now the television has arrived, Grandma and Grandpa have taken over my den. Television has changed our lives. It's brought a whole new world of culture into our home.
1: Are you asleep, dear?
2: Come on! Come on, Belgium Tiger! Let him in! Belgium Tiger, come on! Let him in!
0: Well, to each his own. Right, sports? No doubt television will improve and the kids will learn a lot from it. Right now, my son is more interested in models. Airplane models, that is. I hear it, I hear. And so do all the neighbors. Good work, son. Sports, knock it off. How about that? My son, the engineer. Well, okay, where was I? Oh, remember back in the 20s when young people got their exercise dancing the Charleston? Well, today, our daughter Jane keeps in shape with electricity.
3: Babs, I'm having so much fun in my first year at college.
4: Jane, have you met any seniors yet?
3: Oh, dozens. And Saturday I'm going to the dance with a real dreamboat.
4: Are you doing any of the new dances?
3: Oh, we still jitterbug. But I'm having some trouble with the rumba. I can't quite get the hip action. Oh, and listen, Babs.
0: Any more hip action and she'll disconnect something. Quiet, sports. You can never underestimate the power of a woman. And speaking of women doing things, Mother is caught up in the new do-it-yourself craze. She's remodeling our basement. There's something called a rumpus room. Mother's pretty ingenious, like using her food mixer for stirring paint. Oh, well, that's my wife, Sarah.
5: John?
0: Yes, dear?
5: I was just thinking.
0: About what?
5: That if you hired a man to do this, wouldn't you pay him?
0: Well, of course, dear.
5: Then I should get equal pay.
0: Well, well, we might negotiate something later on, dear.
5: When?
6: Now is the time. Now is the best time.
0: You stay out of this. Well, if it's time for anything, it's time to move on. And it's time to sing the song again. Come on, everybody.
7: Now is the time. Now is the best time, now is the best time of your life. Life is a prize, live every minute.

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On behalf of Walt Disney World, the place where dreams come true, we welcome all of you to Epcot and World Showcase. We're gathered here tonight, around the fire, as people of all lands have gathered for thousands and thousands of years before us, to share the light and to share a story. An amazing story, as old as time itself, but still being written. And though each of us has our own individual stories to tell, a true adventure emerges when we bring them all together as one. We hope you enjoy our story tonight, Reflections of Earth.

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Up here I am, up here in this here tipi canoe. I have a few thousand things in my feathered brain to tell you about Walt Disney's enchanted tiki room. First of all, right here below me, like underneath, wake up down there. Right here below me is the magic garden. This is where you can sit down on your tail feathers and rest the rest of you. And then you go inside, see, inside to Walt Disney's Enchanted Tiki Room. It is the most amazing show in Disneyland. It is 17 minutes in all. The birds tell jokes, the flowers sing, the tikis chant, and my cousin Jose, he whistles and he croons, me, my, la. Oh, excuse me, sir. Quickly, quickly, take your time and hurry. Get your tickets to Walt Disney's Enchanted Tiki Room. And it is air conditioned. Oh, excuse me. I am allergic to feathers. Get your tickets to Walt Disney's Enchanted Tiki Room. Caramba, it is so exciting I forget how to talk.

0: If you think that is easy, you should try it. Amigos, amigos down there, it is me up here. Amigos, Romans, and Disneylanders. Stop walking while I'm squawking. Caramba, we have something really big for you today. It is the world premiere of Walt Disney's Enchanted Tiki Room. It is fun. It is Disney entertainment at its most exciting, best kind. It is on the inside, not the outside. That would be silly. In the Enchanted Tiki Room, you sit down on your feather dusters. Inside an air-conditioned theater, you watch more than 200 flowers, tikis, and all my relations. Those amazing birds, they come to life before your eyes. They talk, they whistle, they tell jokes, they sing. Memories, memories. What did you expect, the Vienna Boys Choir? If you think I have talent, wait till you see what's inside the tiki room. For 17 minutes, no one takes a siesta, especially the audience. You have to see it to believe it, and then you will not believe it. Wait till you hear the tikis do the Hawaiian war chant. See, that is what everyone is saying about Walt Disney's Enchanted Tiki Room. You wait for the show right here below me, in the Magic Garden, where the gods and goddesses perform. And then you travel inside for the biggest show in Disneyland. Get your passports, get your tickets right over here for Walt Disney's Enchanted Tiki Room. This has been a recording. I do many impressions. I don't want to set the world on fire. But I think this kid behind me is carrying a big torch for somebody. Back to business. Walt Disney's Enchanted Tiki Room. The show starts in just a few minutes. Step right over here and get your tickets.
1: 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Our travels will be briefly delayed. 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
0: Oh, boy, I've seen everything in these woods.
1: Leave me alone.
0: Well, that's pretty big talk, little britches.
1: I'm big enough.
0: Pitiful. Hey, kid, you need help. And old Baloo's gonna learn you to fight like a bear. Now put up your dukes. Come on, now get loose. Get real loose and then start to weave. Weave a little bit. That's it. Now give me a big bear growl. 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Come on. A big one. Right from your toes.
1: How's that?
0: Now you're getting it, kid. Here I come.
2: Oh, no. It's Baloo, that shiftless, stupid jungle bum.
0: Look for an opening. Kid, you're doing great. He's a dandy.
2: Fine teacher you are, old iron paws.
0: Sorry, little britches. I didn't mean to lay it on so hard.
1: Well, I'm all right. I'm not hurt. I'm a lot tougher than some people think.
0: You're all right, kid. What do they call you?
2: Mowgli, and he's going back to the man village right now.
0: The man village? They'll ruin him. They'll make a man out of him.
1: Oh, Baloo, I want to stay here with you.
0: Certainly you do.
2: Oh, and just how do you think he will survive?
0: How do you think he be? He's with me, ain't he? And I'll learn him all I know.
2: Well, that shouldn't take too long.
0: Look, it's like this, little britches. All you gotta do is...

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1: You eat ants?
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0: 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There, there, that's it. 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This calls for some big scratching. 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
2: Like I told you, them mangy monkeys carried him off.
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2: Don't worry, Maggie. 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Hang on, kid. 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

0: Emergency Spiel, Tape Number 87. Playful spooks have interrupted our tour. Please remain seated in your doom buggy. 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Alternate take. 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
1: 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Now, kindly step out to your left, please. 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
0: Car sound number 8, exit warning. 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
1: Cut.

0: So you want to know what's new around here? One word, lots. First of all, we have an incredible celebration going on. It's called the happiest celebration on Earth. And to kick this party into overdrive, we went continent to continent, castle to castle, to gather up the most amazing shows and spectacular attractions from Disney theme parks around the globe. Like this. A new musical stage spectacular, inspired by a fan favorite from Tokyo Disneyland Park, is making its royal debut here at the Magic Kingdom Park. Cinderellabration lets us all be part of Cinderella's Happily Ever After. You are there for her coronation, along with the who's who of favorite Disney princesses.
1: I am the champion.
0: Here at Epcot, Soarin' from Disney's California Adventure Park lifts you up on a free-flying adventure across natural wonders. Toes almost touching treetops, you'll glide along 40 feet in the air as the breathtaking vistas of Yosemite and Redwood Forest surround you. Tinseltown. And here at Disney Studios, there's a new thriller coming around the corner, Fast. It's Lights, Motors, Action, Extreme Stunt Show, and it's racing in from Disneyland Resort Paris. Now, I like to call it an all-out tire-squealing, flames-bursting, motorcycles flying, cars nearly missing, in-your-face, action-pack-a-palooza. But that's just me. And over at Disney's Animal Kingdom Park is something that Luke's gonna love. Expedition Everest, an awesome new thrill that sends you up and into the lair of the Yeti, or as some call him, the Abominable Snowman.
2: Abominable, repugnantly hateful, detestable, loathsome, very unpleasant, disagreeable. Sweet. It's not your mountain, and it's not my mountain. It's Mr. Yeti's mountain. And you gotta show some respect.
3: Gee, Mr. Yeti, this sure is a nice mountain you have.
4: Why, thank you.
2: Or this guy's gonna rip you and everyone near you into shreds. It's sweet. It's cold. It's fast. It goes up. It goes down. Oh, yeah. This puppy goes backwards. I love it, man. I love it.
0: And it goes live this spring as part of the happiest celebration on Earth. Well, what am I doing back at the Magic Kingdom Park? I just remembered, if you haven't been here in a while, there are a few more things you need to plaster up on your radar screen. Here's the stuff that's new to you. That never gets old. It's Stitch's Great Escape. The king of all gross outs is a Magic Kingdom resident. The ultimate mischief maker from Disney's animated movie, Lilo and Stitch, is on the loose for some comic chaos as big as the cosmos. Now, across the park, some characters of a more cuddly kind are waiting to introduce you to Mickey's PhilharMagic. On a gigantic screen, Mickey Mouse, Donald Duck, and so many others are animated in a 3D form for the first time ever. It's a rollicking, frolicking 3D symphony of surprises. But wait. When the sun sets, Disney has one more Magic Kingdom wonder to wow you. It's Wishes. Wishes is a nighttime spectacular that fills the sky with pure magic. And if that's not enough to light your rocket, back here at Epcot, there's one more bit of news. A little ditty that Luke's calling the most thrilling attraction Disney's ever created.
5: Here we go!
0: Oh, man. Mission Space. Ready for blastoff?
6: Three, two, one.
0: Riding this bad boy is the closest I'm ever going to get to being an astronaut. And frankly, that's as close as I want to get. So there you go. Next time anyone asks you what's new, you know what to say. See you soon.
7: Avast there, mighties. Avast there. Keep a lookout for the moving gangplank. 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Out tight to the rigging, mites. 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

0: le cosmos, un univers entre le bien et le mal, où une poignée de résistants luttent pour rendre la liberté à des milliers de mondes en détresse. 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
2: Battle alert!
4: Don't panic. That's what got us into trouble the last time.
3: What?
2: It wasn't our fault, Nestor.
3: It was Hooter's fault.
2: Right, it was Hooter's fault. Oh! Oh, Hooter!
4: Straighten up, man. It's the captain.
5: Good morning, Captain.
4: It looks like we tripped their intrusion alarm, sir.
3: Idie and Odie blew it. They got too close.
6: We're going in.
4: Sir, the ship is in absolutely no condition to go into battle. I thought we'd begin by cleaning up Hooter's bunk.
3: Rust bucket.
6: Hooter! Listen, the command considers us a bunch of losers. But we're going to do it right this time because we're the best. We don't, we'll be drummed out of the core.
4: We won't let you down this time,
1: we're
4: sir.
1: We're going to do it right.
2: That's right. We'll be perfect, sir.
3: By the book.
6: Okay.
2: Captain, there's something weird out there.
3: A patrol ship.
6: I thought so. Maybe we can outrun it.
2: It's going to ram us.
6: Get to your stations.

0: the map? Where's the map?
1: Who's got the map?
2: Foosball!
3: Hooter has it!
0: Hooter!
4: I think I ate it!
1: You ate it?
0: Commander Bob.
5: Captain EO, you are late reporting in. Are you having a problem finding our landing beacon?
0: No, sir. Everything's under control, sir.
5: Historia.
0: We're having a slight burst of malfunction, sir.
5: Captain EO, are you engaged in combat against orders? Let's see. Lost that visual. Historia.
6: Going through?
7: No, ID, the sail's not in.
1: Hooter, bring in the sail.
4: Okay.
1: It's right behind you, Hooter.
4: I can't reach it.
5: What's going on?
1: Somebody push the red button.
3: Use your trunk, Hooter.
0: Come on, Hooter. Strength.
7: We're losing.

0: continue.
1: I think we found the beacon. Chapadillo, take a look at this.
2: The homing beacon. We ran right into it.
3: Everything's okay, sir.
0: Right on target.
2: And we've reached the homing beacon, sir.
4: Well, so far so good, Captain EO. Though I must admit, I am a bit surprised after the mess you made of your last mission. But now that you have found the beacon, take the map. Find the Supreme Leader and give her the gift. You do have the map, don't you?
1: No problem.
5: No problem at all.
6: Right here.
4: Let it go.
5: Wait, we have a problem.
1: We'll never find the Supreme Leader without a map.
2: Hooter, listen. Put it back and let's go. Hooter, don't be silly.
5: Gotta have a disguise.

0: Infidel.
1: Infidel?
0: You infect my world with your presence. Turn the others into trash cans.
1: See you later, trash cans.
0: And for him, 100 years of torture in my deepest dungeon.
2: Your Highness, my loyal companions and I accept these punishments.
3: We do?
4: Of course we do. He's our captain.
3: Speak for yourself.
2: We have come here uninvited and unannounced.
0: So, then we both admit to your stupidity. Why have you come here?
2: To bring a gift, Your Highness. To someone as beautiful as you.
0: You think me beautiful?
2: Very beautiful within, Your Highness, but without a key to unlock it. And that is my gift to you.
0: So, let me see this gift.
2: Not only see, Your Highness, but hear.

0: 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Journey with us now to the dawn of recorded time as we explore the amazing story of human communication.
1: Proclaim the state of
2: Israel.
3: Whatever was the time that I'm going to try to hit a home run, it's sure going to be
4: the game. We continue to move, some of them hanging by a thread.

Like a grand and miraculous spaceship, our planet has sailed through the universe of time. And for a brief moment, we have been among its many passengers. From the very beginning, we have always sought to reach out to one another, to bridge the gaps between us, to communicate. Across a lonely, hostile planet, our early ancestors spread out in search of food and shelter.

With the development of language came a vital key to our survival. For the first time, we could share and learn from one another. We bonded together in small tribes and prospered. No longer isolated. No longer alone. Ages later, the Egyptians invented the first written communications, a complex language of hieroglyphic pictures and symbols. With the creation of papyrus scrolls came the world's first piece of paper. Now, without ever leaving their palaces, pharaohs could deliver proclamations and decrees to subjects across the land. Phoenician merchants established the earliest commercial highways, trading goods and information at distant ports of call. To aid in record keeping, they created the first common alphabet and shared this new tool across the Mediterranean.

In ancient Greece, the spoken word was elevated to a fine art. Philosophers debated with one another in plazas, and storytellers found a new forum for personal expression. The theater was born. The mighty Roman Empire bridged three continents with a vast system of roads, the fastest information highways the world had ever known. East, west, north, and south, all roads led to Rome. These same roads were turned against Rome by invaders, whose destruction left ages of knowledge and wisdom in the ashes that would become the Dark Ages. But all was not lost, for far across the land, from Cairo to Cordoba, Jewish teachers and Islamic scholars continued the quest for knowledge. In libraries of wisdom, they debated ideas and shared new discoveries with all who would listen. In Western abbeys, monks toiled endlessly in lonely isolation, copying ancient books of wisdom and revelations for future generations.

finally, from the depths of the Dark Ages, came the Age of Enlightenment, the Renaissance. And with this era came a powerful new invention, the movable type printing press. Scientists, explorers, and scholars spread their discoveries in books and essays. Poets, musicians, and artists, fueled by the passion of the age, created timeless works of beauty and majesty.

0: On this wave of inspiration, we sailed into a bold new era of communication, bringing an explosion of tools and technologies which would bridge people around the world as never before. And as our appetite for information and knowledge grew, the world began to shrink.
1: First, telephone service began. 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
0: A new communication super network is being built before our eyes. Spaceship Earth glows with billions of interactions, carrying news and information at the very speed of light. But will these seemingly infinite communications become a flood of electronic babble? Or will we use this power to usher in a new age of understanding and cooperation on this, our

0: Physical distance is no longer a barrier to communication. Today, the entire world is our next door neighbor. Our news is their news, their news ours. We share our hopes and concerns with the whole planet. We truly live in a global neighborhood. Wondrous new tools will help us learn more about ourselves, each other, and the planet we share. Spaceship Earth will become our virtual classroom.
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3: We're going in.
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4: Go to sleep, my little baby.
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8: Great, Eddie. 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

feet.

Like a grand and miraculous spaceship, our planet has sailed through the universe of time. And for a brief moment, we have been among its many passengers. From the very beginning, we have always sought to reach out to one another, to bridge the gaps between us, to communicate. Across a lonely, hostile planet, our early ancestors spread out in search of food, shelter,

0: With the development of language came a vital key to our survival. For the first time, we could share and learn from one another. We bonded together in small tribes and prospered. No longer isolated. No longer alone. Ages later, the Egyptians invented the first written communications, a complex language of hieroglyphic pictures and symbols. With the creation of papyrus scrolls came the world's first piece of paper. Now, without ever leaving their palaces, pharaohs could deliver proclamations and decrees to subjects across the land. Phoenician merchants established the earliest commercial highways, trading goods and information at distant ports of call.
1: To aid in record keeping,
0: they created the first common alphabet and shared this new tool across the Mediterranean. In ancient Greece, the spoken word was elevated to a fine art. Philosophers debated with one another in plazas, and storytellers found a new forum for personal expression. The theater was born. The mighty Roman Empire bridged three continents with a vast system of roads. The fastest information highways the world had ever known. East, west, north, and south, all roads led to Rome. But these same roads were turned against Rome by invaders, whose destruction left ages of knowledge and wisdom in the ashes that would become the Dark Ages.

was not lost. For far across the land, from Cairo to Cordoba, Jewish teachers, Islamic scholars continued the quest for knowledge. In libraries of wisdom, they debated ideas and shared new discoveries with all who would listen. In Western abbeys, monks toiled endlessly in lonely isolation, copying ancient books of wisdom and revelations for future generations.

Finally, from the depths of the Dark Ages, came the Age of Enlightenment, the Renaissance. And with this era came a powerful new invention, the movable type printing press. Scientists, explorers, and scholars spread their discoveries in books and essays. Poets, musicians, and artists, fueled by the passion of the age, created timeless works of beauty and majesty.

On this wave of inspiration, we sailed into a bold new era of communication, bringing an explosion of tools and technologies which would bridge people around the world as never before. And as our appetite for information and knowledge grew, the world began to shrink. Today, we possess the ability to connect with one another instantly, anywhere on the planet.

A new communication super network is being built before our eyes. Spaceship Earth glows with billions of interactions, carrying news and information at the very speed of light.

Will these seemingly infinite communications become a flood of electronic babble, or will we use this power to usher in a new age of understanding and cooperation? On this,

Physical distance is no longer a barrier to communication. Today, the entire world is our next-door neighbor. Our news is their news, their news ours. We share our hopes and concerns with the whole planet. We truly live in a global neighborhood.

wondrous new tools will help us learn more about ourselves, each other, and the planet we share. Spaceship Earth will become our virtual classroom. Sorrow, dreams, and joys.

Since the dawn of recorded time, communication has revolutionized our lives and changed our world. We now have the ability and the responsibility to build new bridges of acceptance and cooperation between us, to create a better world for ourselves and our children as we continue our amazing

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Ladies and gentlemen, boys and girls, you are approaching the new global neighborhood. 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

ladies and gentlemen, boys and girls, Tokyo Disneyland proudly presents our most spectacular pageant of nighttime dreams and fantasy. 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
2: I'm putting in for a transfer to another herd.
3: Silence in the ranks. 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And as for you... Oh, yes, yes, well, there you are. Well, let's keep those heels together, shall we, son?
0: Okay, Pop. Sir?
3: Well, a new recruit. I say, what happened to your trunk? Oh, it's a man cub. Oh, this is treason, sabotage. I shall have no man cub in my jungle.
4: It's not your jungle.
5: Hold it. I can explain, Colonel Hattie. The man cub is with me. I'm taking him back to the man village.
3: To stay?
5: You have the word of Bagheera.
3: Well, good. And remember, an elephant never forgets, sir.

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0: You're going if I have to drag you. Oh, that does it. I've had it, man cub. From now on, you're on your own. Alone!
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0: 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Just ask at guest services.
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1: 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At Downtown Disney Pleasure Island, Mardi Gras brings the spring party in a little early with February's most authentic Mardi Gras celebration this side of the Mississippi, complete with an actual crew from New Orleans.

It is our way in the islands to say that farewell means only that we will meet again. The big steamer sounds its deep-throated whistle. The sleek jet plane soars into the blue sky. And yet, even as you go, a part of you lingers with us. We will not forget you. Now is the hour when we must say goodbye. But we'll be waiting here.

0: Good evening, folks. Remember me? Cricket's the name, Jiminy Cricket. And you know, there's nothing more special than spending time with family and friends, especially in such a magical place. Speaking of magical, tonight, under the twinkling stars, a magical gathering's about to begin. You and I will wish upon a star. And sure as my name's Cricket, you'll see that wishes can come true. If you believe in them, that is. So gather up your friends and family. It's almost time for the magic to begin.
1: Ladies and gentlemen, boys and girls, in just 10 minutes, the Magic Kingdom will proudly present Wishes, a magical gathering of Disney dreams. Featuring Jiminy Cricket and friends, the magic begins in just 10 minutes. Thank you.
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0: Ladies and gentlemen, boys and girls, Disneyland has now concluded its normal operating day.
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0: K-E-Y.
1: Why?
0: Because.

For your shopping convenience, this evening, Main Street will remain open for an additional half hour.

Ladies and gentlemen, Disneyland has now ended its normal operating day. We hope you've enjoyed your visit to the Magic Kingdom and that you'll be back with us again soon. Drive carefully on your way home. Good night. This is the parking lot tram only. This tram goes to all sections of the parking lot except the Bambi and Donald sections. We do not go to the Disneyland Hotel, the RTD, or Orange County bus stops. To reach the hotel or the bus stops, please board the special tram that loads directly across from the main entrance at the hotel tram loading sign. As the tram approaches, please stand within the white railings behind the yellow safety zone. Watch for small children and do not approach the tram until it has come to a complete stop. Thank you, and we hope you'll be back to visit us again soon.

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0: You know me. 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I start the Disneyland television show every week. And now we're all down here at the real Disneyland. Come on in. Oh, look. There's Mickey Mouse and Minnie.
1: Hello, Tinkerbell.
0: Hello there.
2: Hi, Tink.
0: Oh, I didn't see you, Goofy. 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We're going right up Main Street and into Fantasyland. And that's Sleeping Beauty's castle.
2: Gosh, look at them golden towers.
0: And we can get close enough to peep right in the windows.
1: Now who's in that cave? Snow White and the Witch.
2: And the Seven Dwarfs.
0: Then we'll sail in a big pirate boat and see Captain Hook, Peter Pan, and the Mermaid.
2: But you kids will never guess who's in that big port over there. All the pioneer friends of Davy Crockett. That's who.
1: We're just about ready to take that boat trip through the wildest jungles you ever saw.
2: Gosh, with animals and everything?
0: Sure, and then we'll get on a real train and ride all around the park.
1: We'll ride the flying elephants.
2: And the horse cars.
0: And the old river boat. Oh, we're just going to have the time of our lives. 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